0: 97.6 FM à Marseille.
1: My thing that your place full of girl that's cool. She love what me do, but you can learn it at the high school. Hey girl,

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2: Make a get while I misbehave. Open up like a book, like 50 Shades.

my dance. On that demon time, she might start her OnlyFans. Big B and that B stand for bands. If you wanna see some real ass, baby, here's your chance. I say left cheek, right cheek.